I was born in Tonga in 1948 and moved to New Zealand when I was 23 years of age. But because of life is hard, the first time I visit home in Tonga was after 40 years. After retiring as a bus driver, life is simple but happy. Most of the time, my hometown is a distant memory to me. Until a disaster reconnected me with my family

0: A volcano eruption damaged Tonga badly. This island was filled with ash. The power and phones were disconnected. Over 80% of the people needed to be rescued. But here in New Zealand, 18,000 kilometers away, all I can do is feel worried and helpless.
1: Okay, take care.
2: Thumbs up,
1: thumbs up.
2: Yeah.
0: That's when I remember during COVID lockdown, there was a Taiwanese charity organization that would give out food, parcel, about every 2 months. I have collected this parcel 5 times. I wonder if they would help Tonga this time. So I sent an email for help. To my surprise, the organization heard my call for help and contacted me the next day. After the volcano eruption, they wanted to help Tonga. And because of me, they have a way.
3: When they arrive in Tonga.
0: But because COVID lockdown was very strict, everything was limited. And shipping only once every 2 weeks. The volunteers want to quickly pack the parcels, and I helped as well. They wanted to get the parcel to people in Tonga quickly. So we finished packing and sent it out all in one day. For 5 months after, we kept having meetings, discussing what the people in Tonga need, and sent out emergency goods 3 times. My family in Tonga sent their happiness after receiving the parcels. I was very relieved to see their smiles. 2G volunteers told me their help is simple and transparent, sending to those that need it the most, regardless of race and religion. Should be us to thank you, to you and your people. When I heard this, I took a deep breath so that my tears won't drop. I am a Christian, they are Buddhist. They helped me, not because of religion, just because the people need. Because of that, I now also wear the teacher, volunteer vest, learn how to give what I came to help those around me. This is what the volunteers gave me as a gift. I wear it all the time. This blessing I kept close to my heart. It reminds me that there is a warm and loving organization called Tissue Chi.